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So we drink the wine, we look for a sign, a road, a map, or a word to distinguish or disturb

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I guess she's in love.

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I want to point out first that I'm very happy to be here this evening.

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course of our nation's history, the people have rallied bravely whenever the rights of man have been threatened. Today, a new crisis has arisen. Citizens, hear me out. This could

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stars, like a drop in the ocean. Is the wind in your hair? That's poetry in motion. Caught between the devil and the deep blue sea, you always have been, and you always will be.

0: most I shall get. Them that's not shall lose.
1: That's not.